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3: 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I'm taking you track by track through my new album, Honest Woman, available everywhere now. Tonight, I'll share what inspired these new songs and the stories behind the music. This album, for me, really feels like a return to my roots. I grew up in Kentucky, and I loved bluegrass and traditional country music, and I feel like I had to go back and find my why of why I wanted to do music in the first place, and I feel like I really found it through this process. This album, for me, is the most reflective. I feel like I have such a great perspective right now on life, and I do feel that you can live your best life at any age, and we need to get away from trying to always be younger and get away from all of the stereotypes that people put on us, especially as women. The first song on Honest Woman is Dream Come True. Dream Come True is the first song that I wrote for the album, and what's ironic is I went in that day thinking and feeling the pressure to write a hit song. And if you've heard this song is about as artsy as you get. But I moved into a four-bedroom house in a cul-de-sac by myself about 4 years ago. And in that moment, I realized that dreams come with a price, and it can be lonely at the top. And it also can be really hard to have the high highs and the low lows in anything you do and put your life on display. So I wrote this song kind of out of desperation and ended up finding all of my strength again.

I'm Carly Pierce, on the record, playing the songs and telling the stories behind the music of my new album, Honest Woman, available now. That was Church Girl. The next song is She Don't. She Don't is a song that really reminds me of the late 90s, early 2000s female country, which is what I grew up on and what I loved so much. The wide open spaces, the suds in the buckets of the world. And I was a dreamer. I knew from the time I was 5 years old that this is what I wanted to do for a living. I wanted to move to Nashville. I wanted to play on the Grand Ole Opry, and there was never going to be anything that would stop me. So if you're from a small town like me, you

was She Don't. I'm Carly Pierce, on the record with more from my album, Honest Woman. You Can Have Him, and If I Don't Leave, I'm Gonna Stay with Riley Green, our next on Odyssey Country. 100.7 The Wolf.

I'm Carly Pierce. Welcome back to On the Record on Odyssey Country. I'm playing my new album, Honest Woman, available now. Here's You Can Have Him. You Can Have Him is a song that I wrote with new female amazing artist, Carter Faith. She's one of my dear friends and my little sisters, and we both love traditional country music, and we both love the greats like Loretta Lynn and Tammy Wynette. And I've always loved the Grand Ole Opry, and I really wanted to write a song that felt like, what would Loretta sing on the Grand Ole Opry when she was my age? And I have to say, if you are a guy who has a wandering eye, don't come find me or

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1: I'm playing all of the songs from my new album, Honest Woman, WWJD. WWJD is a murder song, I have to be honest. And if you know anything about me at this point, if you're a cheater, I might kill you. There is a possibility. I love a good story song. I grew up on them, like all of the great Reba story songs. And this one for me, growing up in Kentucky, I come from a long, long line of honest women, but also with a little bit of scary in them. This song really kind of reminds me of the spitfire of my mother. I don't know what that says about her. Mom, if you're listening, I think I got some of my angst from you.

I'm Carly Pierce. This is Same Circus. Same Circus is one of my favorite songs I've ever written. I think it's very hard to compare life to a circus and not make it cheesy, but I think we did a really good job with this one. And for me, when you've had a lot of different relationships and most of them have failed, you can do one of two things. You can either blame the other person or you can turn the mirror on yourself and you can ask yourself, am I repeating the same patterns and finding myself in the same circus?

You just heard Happy for Myself. I'm Carly Pierce on the record. I'm playing the tracks from my new album, Honest Woman, on Odyssey Country. This is If I Don't Leave, I'm Gonna Stay with Riley Green. If I Don't Leave, I'm Gonna Stay is a song that was actually sent to me by some of my favorite co-writers in Nashville that were actually writing a duet for me because I really wanted to send a song to Riley Green. That is the honest truth. I feel like I have always been known for my crazy little antics around my collaborations, and I really wanted to have a song with Riley. And when I heard this song, I knew that it was the right one. So I texted him and said, hey, please listen to this song. I know you're getting asked to do a lot of things, but I think you'll like this one. And 5 minutes later, he said, I'm in. And this song, for me, he absolutely knocked it out of the park. I feel like it shows a side of his voice that fans maybe have not heard, and it's one of my favorites on the album.

I'm Carly Pierce playing my new album, Honest Woman. This is Odyssey Country on the record. Here's He Don't Like My Dogs. If you know me, you know that I'm a dog mom. I have two little babies named Johnny and June. They are my life. And we had a situation where mom, being me, brought home a guy who wasn't very nice to Johnny and June. So Johnny, June, and I, we talked, we kicked him out of the family, and we decided that we needed to write a song for all the dog lovers out there that if he or she does not like your dogs, you need to get rid of them. And can you guess, this is Johnny and June's favorite song on the album.

On the Record continues on Odyssey Country with the stories behind the music from my new album, Honest Woman. This is Carly Pierce. Leave My Heart Alone is next. I feel like I really got sassy on this record and have some really up-tempo songs that are going to be so fun to play live. But this song, you know, the boys can go and kind of have fun for a night, but why can't the girls? So this song for me is all about, we can have a good time, we can probably hook up, we can drink too much, but you better leave my heart alone, because I'm not interested.

0: I'm Carly Pierce. On the Record continues with more from my new album, Honest Woman. I'll wrap up with What If You Loved Me.
1: What if I didn't love you? And what if you loved me?
0: 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Next on Odyssey Country.
2: If Team Stefan is your idea of cardio, then you're in the right place. This is 100.7 The Wolf, Seattle's number one for

That was Daisy. On this album, I didn't want just one murder song. I wanted two. And if you're like me and you grew up loving 90s country, the Chicks had a song called Goodbye Earl that I absolutely loved, all about girl empowerment of if somebody is not treating you right, you got to get rid of them. Do I condone murder? No. But in this song, I kind of do, because if somebody's going to beat up a woman, you better

year ago. Next is What If You Loved Me? I really wanted to finally honor my bluegrass roots and have a true bluegrass song on the album. I had Dan Tominski come alongside me with the wonderful and amazing Molly Tuttle, who's become a dear friend of mine, and we honor those Kentucky roots and sing this song. It's only the three of us singing on it and the two of them playing, and it really is the way that I got my start in music.

Thanks for listening to Odyssey Country and On the Record. I hope you enjoyed listening tonight. I'm Carly Pierce. My new album, Honest Woman, is available now wherever you buy music. The final track is Why God, Why Me. This song felt like the only way to wrap up the album. And I think if you are like me and you've lived some life in the last few years, you can really get to a place of really being grateful for the journey and being able to see the why in it all. My faith is very important to me, and I am living proof, even from the start of making this record with Dream Come True, all of the songs getting to Why God, Why Me, I understand and have faith that God will always bring me through. Why?

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0: Country Sunday nights. I'm sorry, but did someone really need to make these? What's up? It's Brew. Dyson now makes a $500 toothbrush with a camera and AI that can live stream the inside of your mouth while you brush.
1: That's so weird.
0: Right? Like, I'm sorry, but there are some things I simply do not need to see in 4K.

Country Sunday nights. 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
1: Does anyone actually know what Labor Day is? I've been thinking about this today. What's up? It's Brew. Listen, I might not know the full history of every federal holiday, but if the calendar says don't come into work on Monday, I'm not asking follow-up questions.

This is Country Sunday Nights. Number one, Halloween costume. Have you thought about yours yet? This one makes sense. Dolly Parton is already shaping up to be one of this year's biggest Halloween costumes, with wigs, DIY guides popping up everywhere to make it happen. You know what? Big hair, rhinestones, and kindness. I'm here for it. Born into

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1: All right, what's up? It's Brew getting in for the day. What's up?
2: No way. We actually
1: Oh, my gosh. I picked up the phone. We're here. How you doing?
2: I'm good. How are you? Wow. Oh, my gosh. I'm so happy.
1: Yeah, we got to catch up. Hang out for like 4 hours. That's how long I'll be here. At the Brew Show, if you want to say what's up or call me.

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1: Tom, hey, what's up? It's Brew. 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

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What's going on? 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Did not want to get out.

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0: 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The lie I tell myself every week is that I'll get gas before work. It's the worst idea ever. Jack, what's the lie you tell yourself every week?
1: Every single week I say, hey, I don't need a grocery list. I'm going to go to that store and I'm going to remember everything.
0: Oh, that's just a disaster. And I forget like basic social cues at the grocery store. I'm like, do I walk on the left side of the aisle, the right side of the aisle?

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1: He works way too much for way too little. He drinks way too early till way too

0: Country Sunday Nights. What's going on? It's Brew. Tasha, what's the weirdest way you've tried to motivate yourself?
1: I knew that I needed to work out. So I was like, come on. Let's go. So I put on my workout clothes. I psych myself up. And then I don't work out.
0: Turns out sweats and a tank top is pretty comfy to scroll on your phone with. I got it.
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1: Hey, it's Brew. What's going on, Danielle?
2: 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I just wanted to keep up the great vibe because it makes me feel great.
0: 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All right, I'm going to do everything I can not to mess that up.
3: 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We were growing our hair, we were cutting class.

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1: 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What up? It's Brew hanging out with you in studio.
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1: What's up, friend? If you need anything today, let me know at Brew on the radio. A shout out, a song request to kill that spider that's in the corner of your room right now. I'm here for you.

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0: It's Country Sunday Night. Oh, Denise, what's up? It's Brew. What did you do that looked so suspicious, but you swear was innocent?
1: So a cop pulled behind me. And I was doing the speed limit. My car was in working order.

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1: It is Brew. What's up, April? What did you say that you immediately wish you could have taken back after saying it?
2: When my coworker announced that

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1: You're listening to Country Sunday Nights. Hey, what's up, Jasmine? It's Brew. What did you do that was totally innocent but looked super suspicious?
2: I took a bunch of pictures of the outside of someone's house. Because they had a really nice landscaping and I was trying to get inspiration.
1: Oh, jeez.
2: But afterwards, I was like, oh, wow, that was really creepy.
1: Mom, there's an insane lady outside her house taking pictures. That'd be creepy.

0: country Sunday nights.
1: Here we go. If that switch flipped in your brain, you're like, it's September. It's pumpkin spice time. We've officially taken it too far already. Mylanta just released pumpkin spice and apple cider flavored antacids. So you can drink 6 pumpkin spice lattes, get heartburn from pumpkin spice, and then treat the pumpkin spice with more pumpkin spice. The circle of life.
2: Been flying solo for so long. 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
1: So does the skunk ape make an appearance? 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
0: I don't know. Maybe.
1: Do we think?
0: Maybe not.

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Hope you're having a great Labor Day weekend. Speaking of Labor Day, did you know that the first Labor Day was celebrated in the United States in 1882? I had no idea it was around that long.

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1: Eric Church is teasing something new for September 10th. He posted some behind-the-scenes stage footage set to On the Road, a song he's performed live before but has never officially released. Sounds like that could be changing this week.
2: Don't look, Ethel. 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

0: to sound old, but why we got to be running all the time? My kids want to go here, there, and everywhere. They want to play outside every 5 minutes. Can't we just stay inside and not do anything for a little while? I'm tired of all the running.
1: Excuse me, do I look like your taxi?
0: And I think back when I was their age, all I wanted to do was go somewhere.
2: Just go.
0: Can you take me? Can you
2: just
0: take
2: go.
0: Me? Let's go outside.
2: Yep.
0: Let's go here.
2: Yep.
0: And now I'm like, no. You can't leave this house until an hour that I pick, you know, noon or whatever it is. Like, we're staying put until
2: wow.
0: I'm ready.
2: You are mean.
0: I'm an old lady. Listen, I got to keep up with them when they're all over the place.
2: That's true, yeah.
0: It's just more work for me.
2: For me, I don't want to sound old, but I find myself looking out my front window way too often to see what my neighbors are up to.
0: Do you put your hands on your back when you do it?
2: I do. I do. Yes. And now I'm a little embarrassed that you picked that out.
0: Total old man pose.
2: I'm a little embarrassed that you picked that out.
0: What's everybody doing out here today?
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0: It looks good. I did good on that lawn.
2: It's the Mowing Stick Man country question. Fill in the blank. I don't want to sound old, but blank.

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0: It's the Mo and Stickman country question. 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I don't want to sound old, but blank.
1: I check the obituaries every morning to see if I know anyone who's died.
2: Oh, yeah. Man.

0: 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I don't want to sound old, but what?
1: I remember when you had to order an automatic.
0: Yeah, you did. You used
1: a six shift.
0: That's right.
1: Six shift was four and three on three.
0: That's right. Mo's looking at me like I can't drive a club.

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1: Wait, what?
0: Friday morning, 8 a.m. The Wolf is giving you the only list that really matters. 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

0: A lot of Gen Z workers are skipping the traditional summer jobs and they are jumping straight into gig apps like Uber Eats and DoorDash and things like that.
1: I could see that.
0: And the numbers show people between 17 and 25 are the fastest growing group using those apps. Now, the reason won't surprise you, I don't think. Flexibility. Instead of asking a manager for time off, they can basically work whenever they want. Then on top of that, a lot of them are posting on TikTok what gig life looks like. So they've gone from mowing yards and, you know, scooping ice cream like we did to delivering tacos and live streaming it.
1: Would you have gone that route?
0: Yes, 100%. I think I would have. I think it would have been fun, too.
1: I don't know that I like driving that much. And
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Have you had a hot dog yet to celebrate the Labor Day weekend? Did you know that Americans consume between Memorial Day and Labor Day 7 billion hot dogs? So if you haven't had one yet, maybe you can help support that number and have a hot dog today.

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0: have always been told that, you know, if you want to make a good, solid investment, buy some real estate. Because one thing that we ain't making more of nowadays is land.
1: That's true.
0: So there's a weird real estate listing in San Francisco. It went viral because that piece of land is actually underwater.
1: Oh.
0: Not near the water. Underwater. Fully underwater. It was a 5,000 square foot lot. I don't know why they're calling it a lot, but the starting bid started at $250.
1: And so what do you do with this?
0: And it sold for nearly $800.
1: Oh.
0: So the listing described it as a, quote, unique opportunity for things like recreation and strategic land banking. Swimming? I mean,
1: is there anywhere to get a reprieve from the water within this lot?
0: I don't think so. Apparently, there's more underwater lots coming, but years ago, the city had some plans to fill in parts of the bay and create usable land. The plans stopped, but the property lines stayed, and apparently, they're still selling it.
1: Oh. I guess if you can do something with that, it might be worth the investment.
0: Knock yourself out.
1: Yes.

0: Let me make you feel wonderful about your grocery bill.
1: Oh, I don't know that you could do that.
0: Somebody posted a Walmart receipt from 2006. Let's talk about the difference.
1: My heart's already hurting.
0: Coming up on the Moan Sick Man Show.

0: A woman posted a Walmart receipt from 2006. And basically it had 79 grocery items on it, and 79 grocery items cost $161.
1: What? And what?
0: People online lost their mind because that would easily be a $400 bill nowadays.
1: Easily.
0: Let's talk about some of the differences. Post cereal in 2006 was $1.86.
1: Oh my God.
0: It's about $4.97 now. Do you drink Capri Suns at your house?
1: We don't.
0: You
1: no.
0: don't? $1.70 in 2006. They're between $3.47 and $8.47 now.
1: Lay's for the same product.
0: Yep. Lay's potato chips, $2 in 2006. Between $3 and $5 now.
1: That's so
0: 20-ounce Coke. A 20-ounce Coke.
1: Sodas are so expensive now.
0: $1.18 in 2006, $2.48 now. A head of lettuce, $1.12 in 2006, up to $5 in...
1: That's crazy. For some lettuce.
0: For some lettuce.
1: It really is awful. When I get groceries now, watching the total go up and up and up for the same items that I get all the time.
0: I bet you're... She feeds a family of six, and yeah. I can't imagine what your grocery bill
1: lot.
0: Is, because mine's a lot.
1: It is a lot.
0: And there's two of us, so I feel sorry for you.
1: This just makes me sad inside.
0: We're going to pass the hat for most families.
1: Please. <I'm sorry. laughs>

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1: Wait, what?
0: Friday morning, 8 a.m. The Wolf is giving you the only list that really matters. The lineup for Hometown Holiday 2026. 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

It's Labor Day weekend. Hopefully you are enjoying some time off. And are you wearing white? Is that still a thing? Do you remember the old-fashioned rule where after Labor Day, you're not supposed to wear white anymore? I'm not sure I followed that rule as I've gotten into my adult years.

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When you bring home a watermelon, where does it go? If the answer is straight into the fridge, you might want to hold that thought. I'll tell you what I mean coming up on the Moe and Stickman Show.

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1: If you buy a watermelon, Mo, does it go straight to the fridge?
2: No, it's usually sitting on my counter until I finally have the strength to cut it.
1: Right.
2: Once it's been sliced and diced, then we put it in the refrigerator.
1: Okay. All right. So according to this, an ice-cold watermelon does taste pretty good on a hot day, but keeping a whole watermelon cold might mean that you're actually getting fewer nutrients from it.
2: Well, they don't have many to begin with.
1: The USDA found that watermelon kept at about 70 degrees, basically room temperature, sustained more nutrients than melons that were kept refrigerated. Here's my question.
2: Is this even after you cut it?
1: No, this is before you cut it. I think. Who's eating watermelon for the nutrients?
2: Well, I'm not. But I thought it was mainly just water.
1: It's water and, well, melon. Yeah, and salt. You gotta have salt.
2: Tahini.
1: Mo.
2: Tahini.
1: Or that.
2: I eat watermelon for the tahini. That's what's really happening.

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1: If two-stepping is your idea of cardio, then you're in the right place. 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

The first Labor Day was celebrated in 1882, and surprisingly, it was held on a Tuesday. Raise your hand if you're glad they moved it to Monday so that you can

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1: Luke Bryan,
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day, Potts Farm was a place to go. 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Them old

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1: Happy Labor Day. Thank you for spending it here with us. Let's talk Labor Day by the numbers. I always love to know what some of these numbers are. Did you know that between Memorial Day and Labor Day, 818 hot dogs are eaten every single second? It's no wonder why my shorts never still fit at the end of the summer. TSA predicted 17.4 million people will be flying this long weekend. Tens of millions of people on the road. So just make sure you packed a tiny bit of extra patience in the trunk next to the now nearly empty bottle of sunscreen. And drive safe.

A reminder is you have a really wonderful Labor Day, but do not drink and drive, a car, a boat, even a bicycle. I want to see you with your two front teeth fully intact tomorrow morning at work. I love a first cast when the water's glass and the lines

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5: 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Go forth, spend your money, but also save some of it. Got a

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1: Because we're going into Labor Day weekend, thought it would be fun to ask some country stars about the first job they ever had. And this is what Carrie Underwood told me.
2: My first job was at a gas station, and that was a lot of fun, actually. And while I was working at the gas station, I took on another job at a hotel down the street, and there was nobody else working there. I had one day of training, and then the next day I came in, and the lady that had worked there the longest and was training me just didn't show. So on my second day of work, I was now in charge because I was now the senior member that was working at the hotel. So I feel like that one was really challenging.
1: That sounds seriously like it should have been a Hallmark movie. Happy Labor Day weekend.

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0: Bobby and Company.
1: I found this information to be shocking. What is America's most loved condiment? If you said mustard, you are wrong. If you said ketchup, you're still wrong. Mayonnaise came in at number one, which feels wild because, like, ketchup, you can put on both a hot dog and a hamburger. You put mayo on a hot dog, I'm sending you straight to jail. But it just, ketchup feels like the more universally used condiment. However, they all did come in very closely. Mayo was at 30%, ketchup at 29%, and mustard at 25%. I will say, yellow mustard, never. I'm a Dijon girly for life. Hi.

This is the last Monday holiday we have, right? Rest of the year until Columbus Day? If you get that off, it might be it for me for the rest of 2025. It has been fun. Mm-hmm.

0: forget the Christmas list.
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0: The Superstar Power Hour, starring the biggest hit makers in country music.
1: John Party is here today hanging out with us. And if your job now, being a country star, is the best job you've ever had, what was the worst job you ever had?
2: I was talking about this. Grocery store. Nothing against grocery stores. But I was like 14, working on a work permit, 14, 15. Like the Dixon Mayfair was in town. And like that was a big deal. Mm-hmm. Like when you're teenagers in the fair in high school. And like they had me working on the Friday night. I think Lynyrd Skynyrd was in town. I was like, no, I quit.
1: Did you really?
2: And I hated that job anyway.
1: Yeah, I know. That's always the hardest. It's like when you're in high school and there's always something going on, you get stuck working.
2: Yeah, I was like, I ain't working in a grocery store.
1: Were you like stocking shelves or were you bagging or like did you do everything?
2: Bagging, stocking shelf, pulling, facing, and like it was just like, no. And I guess, you know, when you get older, you kind of have the patience to do that. But when you're 14,
1: you have no patience. You're like, I don't understand.
2: You're like, girls!
1: I also feel like when you're in the grocery store, like when you're 14, you're like, I don't care if everything's straight or lined up.
2: Yeah, like who cares about the tuna paste? Who cares about the tuna and how it's placed, okay? It says tuna. Tuna's right here.
1: Oh, my God. John Party's here hanging out with us for the rest of the hour. On the way, we're going to play his latest single, Climbing the Charts, and we'll play you Boots Off, so don't go anywhere.

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I knew I'd see her around. 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I'd look up, she'd be at the red light beside me in that white Maxima with the sticker on the back. I'd act.

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She's so

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1: John Party is here this week hanging out with us, and in just a minute, I want to play your song that's climbing up the charts right now, Boots Off. 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